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You've been searching in the dark, your sweat soaking through the floor. And buried in your bones, there's an ache that you can't ignore.

0: Alright, welcome back on today's English Corner. 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
0: satu, tersanjung. Head of, yang satu public relation ya.
2: Yes.
3: Yeah.
0: Oke okay, guys, so gimana hari ini?
4: Ya, itu
2: pasti. Baik,
0: baik. Baik.
1: Atau dibaik-baikin aja gitu ya.
2: Dibaik-baikin aja.
0: Anyways, kalian kan adalah English Department student ya, bisa dibilang. And aku kepo banget. Did you guys familiarize yourself enough with English? Dan itu ke sejak usia berapa? Dan what is the reason gitu lah.
2: Who wants to answer first? You.
4: Okay, me.
0: Okay.
4: For me, I think in elementary school because in our in my school there is a English course and I've been in something like English course too.
0: Oh, okay.
4: Yeah. So from that, I really like learning English.
0: Okay, so we can say that it's a first love ya, first sight love. Yeah. Hey,
3: oh, first sight.
0: Iya, bisa dibilang begitu ya. Okay, kalau Indah, how about you?
2: Well, for me, actually, same with Bayu. Since in elementary school, I've been interested in English. So actually, I also got some course. So since my mom also a teacher, she encouraged me to follow the course, including English.
1: An English teacher?
2: Yeah, that's why until now I have this interested in English.
0: Okay. But do you guys want to be a teacher?
1: Don't say it.
0: Don't mention it. Anyways, ini masih nyambung. So, since you guys familiarize yourself enough with English since elementary school, gitu kan ya? What heavy question is, what made you guys choose English major? Kenapa? Kenapa choose English as your major gitu?
4: Yeah, for me, when I was, so actually I'm not from here, from Samarinda, and I'm from Kalimantan Tengah, Palangkaraya.
0: Oh, wow, and jauh ya.
4: Yeah, dan aku di situ gap year 1 tahun. Nah, aku bingung kan mau pilih apa gitu. Sebelumnya ya pernah mendaftar ke salah satu instansi namun gagal. Dan di dari situ saya itu mulai suka nge-gym.
0: Woi, tadi lu, what is the correlation between English and gym boy gitu?
4: Jadi sebelumnya saya pikir itu di English Department Education itu nggak harus jadi guru sebenarnya. ya sih. 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
0: Sangat luas, dan turns out kamu belajar bukan untuk belajar bahasa Inggris aja, tapi belajar jadi English teacher gitu ya. Oke. Kalau Indah?
2: Kalau saya
0: Kenapa?
2: Kalau saya karena disuruh orang tua.
0: Okay. It's okay.
2: Since my mom looked that I have a potential